you had a great weekend. A hypothetical situation. You find over $100,000 just sitting on top of an ATM and nobody's around. What's your next move? I can't say I would do the same as this dude in Texas.

0: So this guy in North Texas found a bag sitting on top of a Bank of America ATM with $128,514 in cash inside. That is a pretty aggressive test of your moral character for a random Tuesday. It's B-dub. There was also 19 checks and something on the bag pointed to Chick-fil-A. He tried taking it there. They said it wasn't there, so he called police. Turns out a Brinks technician serviced the ATM and accidentally left the money behind. This guy returned every single dollar. Police say he doesn't want attention or recognition. He just thought returning it was the right thing to do. And I agree. I'd return it too. But I'm absolutely taking one picture first, because nobody is believing the story without receipts.
1: 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We're kicking off 8 in a row on 103.7 WHHT.

Imagine your insulin levels after realizing this. It's B-Dub. 7-Up is recalling more than 77,000 cans of its tropical soda because the cans say zero sugar, except what's inside has 38 grams of sugar. That's not zero. That's not even zero adjacent. The mix-up involves, I guess, the 12-ounce can sold in 12 packs in Utah with a best-by date of March 17th, 2027. And obviously, this is bigger than somebody accidentally blowing their diet for the day. Like, for people who have to closely manage their sugar intake, like diabetics and stuff, that labeling mistake could be potentially dangerous. Thankfully, nobody's gotten sick, no issues, but somewhere the person in charge of quality control is having a very non-zero stress kind of day.

Drew Baldridge just released his first major label album called Farm Faith Family, and he's hanging out with us all this week. Drew Baldridge on the show in the next hour.

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see the story about how Kacey Musgraves brought out Ronnie Dunn in Nashville, but somehow Ronnie wasn't the most Ronnie Dunn-looking person on stage. We'll get into that next in the breakdown. Brought to you by Boot Barn.

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1: Kacey Musgraves is out on her Middle of Nowhere tour. And in Nashville, she surprised everybody by bringing out Ronnie Dunn to sing Neon Moon, which is already a pretty great surprise. But then Kacey walked out dressed as Ronnie Dunn. Wig, fake mustache, sunglasses, tattoos, blue jeans, giant belt buckle, the whole deal. I appreciate the commitment here because anybody can invite Ronnie Dunn on stage. Kacey apparently looked at that idea and said, okay, but what if there were two Ronnie Dunns? So they sang Neon Moon together while Ronnie basically performed next to his own slightly smaller, considerably more confusing clone. Halloween's coming. Kacey's already won. That's your breakdown.
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0: Baldridge joining us. It's B-Dub Radio. Well, let's get right to it, man. You've had the success. You had a number one. You've proven you can do this independently, and now you're releasing your first major label album. You're releasing your first major label album. It's hard to say if you actually think
1: that
0: about
1: it. That is a mouthful.
0: Does this feel like a debut album at all, or more like an album number one after a 15-year audition? Because you've been hustling at this for a long time.
1: Oh, man. It feels a little bit like both in an interesting way. Like, hey, this is our first real release on a major label, but also like this is the most me album. And I'm sure everybody probably says that a lot, but you know, I wanted people to know more of me, not just the She's Somebody's Daughter guy, you know? And so we came up with Farm Faith Family. These are three words that describe me. I grew up on a farm, left the farm, moved to Nashville. You know, I sang at church there. Faith has always been a big part of me and my family. I now have a 3-year-old and a 5-month-old. And so family's where I'm at, where I'm living right now. So I think this, I wanted the album to describe me in a special way where people knew the man behind the mic, you know? And so if you literally were to go get the vinyl online, it's broke down to three discs. There's a farm disc, a faith disc, and a family. And they're all, this song is structured that way where if you listen to it, the first 5 or 6 are farm, the next are faith, and the last is family songs. And so, man, we've worked really hard on it. My last album was 2022, which was an independent album, and did that one all by myself alone. So it's nice to have a team now.
0: Yeah.
1: You know, it's nice to have funding where I'm not funding this alone.
0: Funding someone to take care of the heavy lifting, you know, and that's usually, they're the ones writing the checks with the commas in them now. So it's all
1: exactly.
0: good.
1: Yeah. Exactly.
0: When you have to write your own comma check, that's tough. That's like a, I don't care how much money you have. Anytime you have to write a check out that has a comma in it, you're just like, wait a second.
1: What am I doing?
0: what am I doing here? This.
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There is nothing better than early fall. There's no way you can change my mind. I love summer. I love riding season, but I love riding in early fall even better. You get those cool mornings. You get warm days. This past weekend, I don't know about you, but for me, it was picture perfect.

Hey, we're sending you to Las Vegas. Jason Aldean, Luke Bryan, December 11th, Allegiant Stadium. If you want to go, I'm on Instagram, at B-Dub Radio. Look for the pinned post in my profile. It says B-Dub's boarding pass. Details

0: fact that everybody has a camera in their pocket hasn't stopped idiots from doing idiot things, but apparently it has made the rest of us a little more boring. It's B-Dub. A new poll found almost half of people say the possibility of becoming online content makes it harder to relax and be themselves in public. Nearly a third won't dance, show strong emotions, or even act silly. And one in five has skipped social events entirely because they're worried about going viral, which is kind of depressing. We gave everybody a camera and somehow turned Applebee's into a surveillance state.
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I was talking all sorts of smack as an Eagles fan a couple weeks ago. Not so much anymore. That's been a rough couple of weeks as a Birds fan. I'm just saying, fire everybody. Like, that's how I felt after yesterday.

Let's go. 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

ranch hand in a pinch, man. Hotter than the red on the cattle brand, 'cause she's a gold digger with a quick trigger. 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

horseback. Now he's a buckskin, 15 hands, 5-time team road champion.

@BeatUp Radio on Instagram. If you look for a pinned post, you'll see a picture of Jason Aldean and Luke Bryan. The Double Down Tour hit Las Vegas December 11th. I want to send you there. If you're on Instagram or Facebook, I've got it posted both places. If you're not on social media, go to Beat

We are now ranking cities by how good they smell, which feels dangerous. It's B-Dub. Researchers looked at air quality, green space, cleanliness, plus things like bakeries, florists, candle shops, and perfumeries. And somehow Boston, Massachusetts is America's best smelling city. D.C. is second, San Francisco third, Seattle fourth, Philly fifth, and Portland, Oregon sixth. New York is number 13. At the other end, Jacksonville, Florida finished dead last, followed by Oklahoma City, San Antonio, El Paso, and Memphis. Nashville, Tennessee also made the bottom 10, which seems unfair. Like, if the smell of barbecue doesn't count, I'm not sure this study can be trusted.

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1: Kacey Musgraves is out on her Middle of Nowhere tour, and last week in Nashville, she surprised everybody by bringing out Ronnie Dunn to sing Neon Moon, which is already pretty great. But then Kacey decided having one Ronnie Dunn on stage wasn't enough, so she dressed like him. Wig, fake mustache, sunglasses, tattoos, blue jeans, giant belt buckle, the whole deal. So basically, Ronnie Dunn came out to sing Neon Moon with Ronnie Dunn. And I got to say, if you're going to do a celebrity impression directly in front of the celebrity, you better commit. Kacey looked like Ronnie's slightly smaller cousin who also somehow has better hair.
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The Double Down Tour hits Las Vegas December 11th, which is also during NFR week, I might add. If you've never been to Vegas during NFR, watch out. 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Jason Aldean, Luke Bryan in Las Vegas December 11th.

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Have a great night. We're back at it tomorrow. And if there's anything I can do for you in the meantime, as always, reach out at Beat Up Radio or text in at 844-358-BDUB. That's 2382. And I'll talk to you tomorrow with Drew Baldridge on the show. It's Beat Up Radio. Jenny.

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Well, we made it to Tuesday just after midnight. I'm Shannon McCombs. A lot of news happening today out of Nashville. 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

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Well, you know over the weekend how Miranda Lambert released a new album, right? Well, coming up, I just found out that she released another song that's not on the album, and it's a duet.

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Yes, they're back together, and yes, they will be touring next year, and yes, a new album is on the way. Okay, I have this Miranda Lambert story to tell you. You know, over the weekend, this new album came out of hers, all this great new music, and now there's another song that she just released. I found out about this right before I went on the air, that is not on the album, and it's a duet. It's a song that she recorded with Parker McCollum. Now, here's the catch. There's only one way to buy it right now, and that's through Apple Music. I'm not in any way trying to promote Apple Music, but that's the only way that it's up for sale. And that's the only place I could find it. And I only have access to part of the song. So I want to play you the clip that I have access to, and so that you can hear it and see if you like it. What I heard, I really liked. So, you know, Parker and Miranda go back a long ways, and they're old friends. So let me, or old new friends, I should say. But let me play this for you. This is, like I said, this is all I have of it. So it's just a snippet.

0: And there you have it. That's all I have of it, or I would play the whole thing. I didn't mean to tease you, but that's all I have of it. Parker McCollum and Miranda Lambert, available on Apple Music right now. But here's what I'm reading through the press release right now. On Friday, it will be available everywhere to everybody. So if you're not an Apple person, you can get it on Friday. And if you're not familiar with that song, I'll take care of that too.
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Dustin Lynch will be at the Amp at Log Still in New Haven this Saturday night, and we'd love to give you tickets. Listen in for your chance to win all day long. And congratulations to Joy Wilson of Glasgow. She already has hers. Rain.

103.7 WHHT. I'm reading through this press release about Kenny Chesney. And if you're one of those people who tours the country to see him, you're in luck because he is continuing to add dates all across the country. And as far as, you know, Southern Kentucky goes, I guess the closest shows would be there's a St. Louis show, there's the Chicago show, and the closest right now is Nashville. And that will be July 3rd of next year. Here's his latest single.

play the legends after midnight. That's John Michael Montgomery. 103.7 WHHT. Also, country's hottest hits all day long and mixed in after midnight. Between midnight and 4 a.m., we go a little crazy. Here's Riley Green.

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I'm Shannon McCombs. This song was Song of the Year, also ACM Single of the Year, and a number one song for 3 weeks in a row. Yeah, 1998.

Jason Aldean, 103.7 WHHT. Okay, if you are planning a trip to go to Florida and maybe you want to plan it around a music event, listen to this. Coming up, it's in June, is the Gulf Coast Jam. And they have it at Panama City Beach, and they have huge names. And it's a four-day event starting on June the, I'm looking, it's very small print, June the 3rd. Bailey Zimmerman, Luke Bryan, Jason Aldean, and Zach Topp. And those are the headliners, like Ty Myers will be there, as well as Carly Pearce. Tucker Wetmore is scheduled. John Party. It's just a long list of artists happening in Panama City Beach. Get a ticket.

103.7 WHHT. If you're up early this morning, 6:45, Todd will be in and he'll play that game, Secret Celebrity, that everybody loves. It's brought to you by Glass Thompson Insurance. And congrats to Donna Munch from Glasgow. She was his winner yesterday. Here's Doug Stone.

West Alabama, 103.7 WHHT. I was looking for an update on Charles Kelly of Lady A. His health announced a few days ago that he had been diagnosed with a rare type of blood cancer. And I didn't find an update since then, but if you missed it when he originally announced it, he said that he's going to do his best to not miss any shows. He's already in treatment and doing everything he can to take care of his health right now. But here's what I did run across, something that they posted just hours ago, a few hours before I went on the air. So they posted on Instagram that about a week before his announcement, before he found out he had cancer, they had been in the studio recording, finishing up a new record. And they posted a verse of this new song, and they're playing it acoustically. It's beautiful. I've listened to it like three times now over the course of the last 10 minutes. So here's what I'm playing for you. This is the acoustic version. So it's Charles and Dave Haywood. They're both sitting on a couch. Haywood is playing the guitar. And sitting in front of Dave is Hillary. And Hillary, obviously, is the one who's doing most of the singing. So listen in to this new song. It's just a verse of Lady A.

selling out concerts all over the country and adding concert dates in every city he goes to right now. That's Garth Brooks. 103.7, country's hottest hits all day long. And after midnight, between midnight and 4 a.m., we also play the legends of country music. Here's Johnny Lee with Lane Brody.

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Blake Shelton, 103.7 WHHT. Okay, quick trivia question. Can you name the famous country music couple that's been married for 30 years? Now, they're a couple. It might not be the one you're thinking of, but then again, it might be. Music by them coming up.

0: Chase Matthew, 103.7 WHHT. So did you guess who the big power couple was that's been married for 30 years in the country music industry? Did you say Garth and Trisha? Well, I thought Garth and Trisha at first, but actually they've been married, it'll be 21 years in December. And then actually for 30 years, that would be Tim and Faith. Today is their wedding anniversary. They got married in Louisiana 30 years ago today. I was looking over some of the successful marriages in this crazy industry of music. And I'll have to give an honorable mention to Eddie Arnold and his wife, Sally. And I say honorable mention because I don't believe Sally was actually a singer, his wife, Sally. But they were together, I believe it was 67 years until he died. Johnny and June were together for 35 years of marriage. And they both passed away in the same year. Waylon and his wife, Jessie Coulter, were together until his death in 2002. And they were together for 33 years. Clint Black and Lisa Hartman, nearly 35 years together. That's awesome. Chris Stapleton and his wife, Morgan, have been together for 19 years. And I don't know anybody that has been together longer than this. But Kitty Wells and Johnny Wright, who, of course, both of them were singers, they were together for 74 years until he was the first to pass away in 2011. 74 years for Kitty Wells and Johnny Wright. They are the winners that I know of. Now, there may be other country couples that I just don't know off the top of my head. But let me play you this before I play a Tim and Faith song for their anniversary. This was something from an interview several years ago talking to Tim McGraw, and he's talking about the secret to a great marriage.
1: She gets all the credit. She's put up with a lot with me. And, you know, I think just being best friends. We made an agreement when we first got married that every fight's not going to mean I'm walking out the door, that we're in this for the long haul. We want to build a long, extended family. We want to be around together with our grandkids. And it's a commitment that we made to each other. And we're so glad that we did, because we love being together. And when we're not working, we're together all the time.

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1: He's a ranch hand and a pinch man, hotter than the red on the cattle brand. 'Cause she's a gold digger with a quick trigger, a cast iron skillet swinging lid flipper,

horseback. Now he's a buckskin, 15 hands, 5-time team road champion.

Keith Urban. A little later on this morning, Kelly McKay will be in, and at 8 o'clock, she'll kick off Shop Local. You can meet some of the local business people and find out what their business is all about. 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

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And after midnight, between midnight and 4 a.m., we go back and we also play the legends of country music.

Jason Aldean, 103.7 WHHT. I'm Shannon McCombs. Happy birthday to Tim Rushlow of Little Texas, the main lead singer for Little Texas, or was. You know, Little Texas is still out on the road, still doing shows, but Porter does most of the lead singing now. But Tim Rushlow, turning 60, is now in a band called The Frontman. And the band consists of Tim, Larry Stewart of Restless Heart, and Richie McDonald of Lone Star. Talk about some great voices, huh? So in honor of Tim Rushlow's birthday, we'll play a little Texas song.

Dan and Shay, 103.7 WHHT. I love music videos. And I was just thinking before I play this song about the video to Independence Day for Martina McBride. Do you remember that? I was working at the National Network at the time, and I did a show that was all videos. So I remember all the hype around this video was that they actually burned a real house behind her. It was an old abandoned house that the fire department came and put out the fire and watched over it. But still, she had to have the video shot while the house was burning. So they only had a certain amount of time, right? Because she's standing inside in front of a burning building, right in front of a burning building. And then the other part of it was that the clothes she was wearing actually were the ashes and the fire landed on her. She had these burn marks in her shirt after the video was shot. And then I think, what if they did that now? They would press a button and it would be AI generated. But she worked hard for the video to this one, I'm telling you.

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And boy, let me tell you, she was the prettiest thing I'd ever seen in a pair of boots. Well, she walked right up to me, handed me a beer. 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

Jess Tritt, 103.7 WHHT. Coming up, I have something from Darius Rucker talking about the story behind one of his big hits. Here's Eric Church.

0: Just has to be one of my favorite duets ever. That's Alan Jackson with the Zac Brown Band. I have something here I want to share from an interview years ago with Darius Rucker. This was about the time he released It Won't Be Like This for Long, and talked to him about the song and writing the song. Listen to his story about it.
1: That song, I wrote that song with Cristobal and Ashley Gourley, and we wrote it. We were talking that day just about our kids. You know, we started writing this song about our daughters. And I remember, I never really thought about that song to sing it when we finished it. And when we started playing it and all the radio things we're going to, you know, people would cry. And we, me and Glenn, my guitar player, would just go back and talk to him. He was like, that, you know, that was weird. And I love the song. I think it's one of the best songs on the record. It did.

That's Co Wetzel and Ella Langley. 103.7 WHHT. I saw where Aaron Tippett is playing in Franklin, Kentucky on Saturday night. He's at the Mint. And it's an outdoor show, too. 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

Blake Shelton. Hey, we have these Dustin Lynch tickets to give away all day long. Be listening to Todd this morning to win yours. Dustin will be at the Amp at Log Still in New Haven this Saturday night. 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

sky. Driven up and down the coast a few times. 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

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That sunset, cliffs by the sea, and the night rolled in. 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

don't want to live, huh? That's a bit of an overreaction just because you got to roll over and turn off your alarm clock, start your day. Got to do it, though. 103.7 WHHT. It's early. So glad you're listening, though. This is Todd Belcher at 5:30.

97 WHHT. It's going to be another sunny, nice, crisp day. High today, 79. Now it's chilly, 47.

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There's a grace period for Glasgow's sign ordinance. Todd Steenbergen, tell us about another news from Glasgow.

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2: Nailed it right at 6 o'clock. Congratulations again to Joy Wilson from Glasgow yesterday. She became our first winner of Dustin Lynch concert tickets. Dustin Lynch coming to New Haven this Saturday. And we are going to give you your next chance to win sometime this morning as you wake up with me, Todd Belcher, and Kelly McKay. Listen up. We'll tell you when to call in to win. 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
3: Good morning. Here's the latest from Glasgow News 1. Glasgow's Public Safety Committee has set a 30-day grace period for the city's new sign ordinance, with full enforcement set for November 2nd, according to a press release from the city. The ordinance took effect September 28th. At an October 1st special meeting, the committee gave sign owners time to remove signs from public rights of way before enforcement. Park City Commissioners approved $5,419 toward a refurbished automated chest compression machine at their meeting last night. An anonymous donor is covering the remaining $5,000. Officials also postponed the city's fall cleanup dumpster, discussed plans to repaint fire hydrants, and celebrated the recent America 250 event, which drew an estimated 600 people to its concert. A draft study by MWM Consulting, prepared in May, says a proposed Cave City Agricultural Expo Center could support year-round events and student learning. Plans call for just under 100,000 square feet beside the Cave Area Conference Center, with a climate-controlled arena and about 3,000 fixed seats. Caverna Independent Schools has begun planning hands-on learning there. Cave City Mayor Dwayne Hatcher and Barron County Judge Executive Jamie Bird revived the project in early 2023. Cleveland Avenue in Glasgow is slated for widening along 1.8 miles of Kentucky 1297. Kentucky Transportation Cabinet spokesman Wes Watt says plans call for three lanes, including a center turn lane. Along the route to US 31E, plans include a sidewalk and an 8-foot shared-use path, providing access to neighborhoods, a school, and a soccer park. For full details on these stories and more local coverage throughout the day, visit GlasgowNews1.com. I'm Todd Steenbergen.
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3: 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Oops, wrong button there. Hold on. Which button did I mean? Not that button. That's the news. We just had the news. Turn that thing down. All right, now your forecast. Hit this button. Yeah. That button, that one.
4: Push that button, big boy.
3: Yeah, I got the right button. Sunny and pleasant today and tomorrow. High today, 79. Clear tonight, low 52. Right now, Commerce Plaza, 47. 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Just going to give you a heads up. I might end up pushing the wrong button again. And there I did. I was going to warn you, I was going to do it again sometime this morning, then I did it right then. It's going to be a shaboozy of a day for me. Just sit back and have fun and enjoy listening. 5 minutes.

0: 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Hey, Kelly McKay, you had a friend that had a brush with stardom. Is that right?
1: Well, yes. I mean, if you know who she is, then yes, I was very jealous.
0: Okay.
1: Betty G. She is very popular on Facebook and Instagram. Yep. I just recently discovered her. We'll talk about that later.
0: All right. I got that.

0: 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Keep listening. First, tell you when to call in to win Dustin Lynch concert passes to catch him at New Haven Saturday. Chance to win coming up sometime this morning. Now it's Hottest History Challenge time. I'm Todd.
1: Hey, hey, hey.
0: I'm Todd the Elder. Over there is Todd the Lesser.
1: Greetings.
0: Just because you're a little bit younger.
1: Just a tad.
0: Then I got classic movies, the category today. Got two questions on a couple of classic movies. So the first one going back to 1927, it premiered.
1: 27, wow.
0: It's known as, it's not the first talkie, but it's one of the first famous noteworthy talkies. And not just talking, but a lot of music. Al Jolson starred in this.
1: I believe it's the jazz singer. What is the jazz singer?
0: The jazz singer's right.
1: Yeah.
0: He sang this song. You shouldn't go. It's kind of a politically incorrect movie. You shouldn't go around calling ladies Tootsie.
1: Yeah.
0: And
1: a couple of other things in that movie.
0: And you shouldn't wear blackface.
1: Yeah, exactly.
0: People figure that out eventually.
1: Yeah.
0: Eventually caused some controversy. Back then, they don't think they exactly had a problem with it. But
1: yeah, it was a different day and time.
0: That was the jazz singer. And then scrolling ahead to, let's see, 1960, directed by Stanley Kubrick, starred Kirk Douglas, for Best Supporting Actor, Peter Ustinov, and that won several Academy Awards. 1960.
1: That one's not in my wheelhouse.
0: Let me give you, let's see.
1: From Here to Eternity?
0: When you say, no, it's not
1: okay.
0: It's on the wrong spectrum. It's a big, big budget movie. When you say the title of the movie, you might spit into the microphone.
1: Oh, goodness.
0: Spit into the microphone, which I just did it there.
1: Yeah, gosh, you did. Yeah, you need to sanitize that.
0: You need a Clorox wipe.
1: Yeah.
0: That doesn't help
1: I don't know. No, it doesn't.
0: Spartacus.
1: Spartacus. Okay.
0: You never
1: watched Spartacus.
0: You know, I don't think so either. That's the kind of movie I would really get all excited, get my popcorn, and then I'd fall asleep about 20 minutes into the movie. It's pretty long, I think.
1: Yeah, probably.
0: So, I don't know. We'll see how my movie-watching stamina is these days. I might download Spartacus.
1: Yeah, there you go.
0: Watch that. I bet I get farther along in that than I did with Wicked.
1: You probably will.
0: Yeah,
1: you probably will, definitely.
0: Keep bringing that up.
1: Yeah,
0: I know.
1: I understand.
0: Got Scotty McCreary coming up. Good morning from WHHT.
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0: Country's Hottest Hits, 103.7 WHHT. All right, what's this about? Kelly, you had a friend that met some influencer?
1: Yeah, what? A couple of my girlfriends. They are of course, in Florida on fall break.
0: Who isn't on Florida on fall break?
1: Right.
0: That's what we do. Except,
1: yeah.
0: Except us. We does not include us, but.
1: Well, and I discovered Betty G's couple months ago, I guess it was, and I just love watching her videos. She's just so kind, and you'll catch her making coffee with a vintage percolator in the kitchen, and she always says, remember Jesus loves you.
0: Oh, okay.
1: But she's just got these like cozy vintage kitchen vibes going on, and so my friends, they met her.
0: Oh.

0: They met her.
1: Because she was vacationing in the same area as they are.
0: I'm kind of like, you know, these people that become their parents on the commercial. Mm. So I'm like, you must be really good at using a percolator. No wonder you're famous.
1: I'm going back to things that were made well and that last a lot longer and are better for you. So, yeah,
0: You sound like you're becoming your parents.
1: I know, I might be. Which my mom, she's very...
0: made of crap these days.
1: I know. She's like, since when are you getting into this vintage thing? And I'm like, I kind of always have been, but never really, truly gotten into it till here recently. So I'm in my thrifting era,
0: Kelly's
1: call it.
0: Going through a different phase now, and you'll move on to something else before long.
1: Maybe not.
0: Move on to the news. Todd Steinberg and GN1.
2: Good morning. Here's the latest from Glasgow News 1. Glasgow's Public Safety Committee has set a 30-day grace period for the city's new sign ordinance, with full enforcement set for November 2nd, according to a press release from the city. The ordinance took effect September 28th. At an October 1st special meeting, the committee gave sign owners time to remove signs from public rights of way before enforcement. Park City Commissioners approved $5,419 toward a refurbished automated chest compression machine at their meeting last night. An anonymous donor is covering the remaining $5,000. Officials also postponed the city's fall cleanup dumpster, discussed plans to repaint fire hydrants, and celebrated the recent America 250 event, which drew an estimated 600 people to its concert. Park City is collecting donated items for a time capsule intended to stay closed until 2076, America's 300th anniversary, according to a social media post from Park City Tourism. Drop-off is today from 4 to 7 p.m. at the Senior Community Center. Liquids, flammable items, and perishables will not be accepted. Glasgow sophomore Griffin Jackson starts the boys' golf state finals at 9:12 a.m. today from hole number 10 at Bowling Green Country Club. Jackson qualified while battling illness last week in Bardstown, shooting a 1 under par 71 and finishing tied for 8th in the first round. The finals run today and tomorrow. For full details on these stories and more local coverage throughout the day, visit GlasgowNews1.com. I'm Todd Steinbergen.
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0: Good morning at 6:37 at WHHT. Clue time for Secret Celebrity, which is just a few minutes away. The clue is not very fun at parties. I can relate to that. I guess people have maybe said that about me, but not to my face. He's not too fun at parties. That could be a lot of people, not just me. But anyway, it might help you as we'll do that in a few minutes. 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We've got sunny and pleasant again today. It's going to be this way through the rest of the work week. Sunny and pleasant. High today, 79. Tonight, mostly clear, low 52. A little warmer tomorrow, high 83. High top Commerce Plaza. Here on the fourth floor, it's 47. At the Med Center, Glasgow, 47. It's Tim McGraw, 103.7 WA.

0: 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Time for the Glass Thompson Insurance Agency Secret Celebrity. And today you're playing for a pair of passes to Lost River Cave and Valley in Bowling Green. Be the first caller after we play the audio, 270-651-3000. The clue is he's not too fun at parties. A lot of people that way, but he's got this voice.
1: If you only knew the power of the dark side.
0: Yeah, you know who that is. We'll take the name of the character, or, you know, the guy that did his voice is pretty famous, too. All right, the name of the actor, voice actor, or just the name of the character. Who is this?
1: If you only knew the power of the dark side.
0: That sounds like Kelly McKay before she splashed some cold water in her face in the morning. Had her first cup of coffee. Man, you talk about the dark side. 270-651-3000. Who is our secret celebrity?

0: 103.7 WHHT 648, Glass Thompson Insurance Secret Celebrity. What's your name? Where are you calling from?
1: Daniel, calling from Glasgow.
0: Daniel Irwin?
1: Yes, sir.
0: Oh, gosh. You have a calendar on your wall. Have we ever asked you, you got a calendar on your refrigerator or something that gives, tells you exactly when you can call in and qualify for a prize, right?
1: Yeah, I keep up with the calendar.
0: You keep up with it. Good. You must have one of them there. Artificial intelligence is. But Daniel, you, sir, are an artificial intelligence. Wait a minute. That didn't come out right. That sounded like an insult. Anyway, I don't want to say you're a winner yet. You got to earn it. Who is our secret celebrity? Not very fun at parties.
1: Darth Vader, oh, that's James Earl Jones.
0: Well, I was
1: voice.
0: Supposed to play the audio again just to make sure.
2: If you only knew the power of the dark side.
0: Okay, now say it again. Who is that? I think you got it right.
1: Darth Vader, James Earl Jones voice.
0: That is right on both. So I'll give you a ticket for each right answer, even though I didn't say it was going to be that way. I'm good at changing the rules during the contest. Anyway, you earned that. That is Darth Vader, played by James Earl Jones. Got a pair of Lost River Cave and Valley tickets. Speaking of Darth Vader, you know, Daniel, I gotta tell you one thing. You ready for this?
1: What's that?
0: I'm your father. Well, I'm just kidding. That's not true. I would like to play catch with you someday, though, if you don't mind. All right, tell everybody the name of the station that made you a winner. Daniel Irwin.
1: WHHT.
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9: Todd, we are going to give away a pair of tickets this morning to see Dustin Lynch.
0: All right, just listen. Well, it'll be very obvious, plain as the nose on your face.
9: Mm-hmm.
0: As sleepy as you may be on this Tuesday morning, you'll know it. It'll hit you. We'll tell you when to call in and when. It's not a qualifier or anything.
9: No,
0: right? You just win the tip.
9: Automatically.
0: Not yet. We'll tell you when to call to win a little bit later on this morning.
9: Don't forget, he's going to be at at the AMP at Logsteel. Yes, that is this Saturday night. So
0: there you go.
9: Just want to let everybody know that's when the concert is.
0: All right. I'll give you a chance to win later this morning, WHHT. On a chance.

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2: 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Keep listening. We'll tell you when to call in and win those Dustin Lynch concert tickets.
3: Good morning. Here's the latest from Glasgow News 1. Glasgow's Public Safety Committee has set a 30-day grace period for the city's new sign ordinance, with full enforcement set for November 2nd, according to a press release from the city. The ordinance took effect September 28th. At an October 1st special meeting, the committee gave sign owners time to remove signs from public rights-of-way before enforcement. Park City Commissioners approved $5,419 toward a refurbished automated chest compression machine at their meeting last night. An anonymous donor is covering the remaining $5,000. Officials also postponed the city's fall cleanup dumpster, discussed plans to repaint fire hydrants, and celebrated the recent America 250 event, which drew an estimated 600 people to its concert. A draft study by MWM Consulting, prepared in May, says a proposed Cave City Agricultural Expo Center could support year-round events and student learning. Plans call for just under 100,000 square feet beside the Cave Area Conference Center, with a climate-controlled arena and about 3,000 fixed seats. Caverna Independent Schools has begun planning hands-on learning there. Cave City Mayor Dwayne Hatcher and Barron County Judge Executive Jamie Bird revived the project in early 2023. Cleveland Avenue in Glasgow is slated for widening along 1.8 miles of Kentucky 1297. Kentucky Transportation Cabinet spokesman Wes Watt says plans call for three lanes, including a center turn lane. Along the route to US 31E, plans include a sidewalk and an 8-foot shared-use path, providing access to neighborhoods, a school, and a soccer park. For full details on these stories and more local coverage throughout the day, visit GlasgowNews1.com. I'm Todd Steenbergen.
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2: 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More sunny, pleasant weather today and tomorrow. Pretty much going to be this way the rest of the work week. Chance of rain come this weekend. So high today, 79. Tonight, mostly clear, low 52. A little warmer tomorrow, high 83. 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Weldon Park, 47.

0: Say so. 103.7 WHHT. Well, we said so. We're going to give away Dustin Lynch concert tickets. Dustin Lynch, he did great. He has done great songs like this one.
1: This heart ain't easy to love.
0: Easy to love.
1: This heart ain't easy to love.
0: All right, get on the phone now. 270-651-3000. How about Kelly?
2: Yeah, caller number three to go see Dustin Lynch this Saturday night at the Amp at Log Still in New Haven. Caller three, 651-3000, and you are the winner from WHHT.

0: 103.7 WHHT. Yeah, well, this will get you fired up. Going to tell you that you are the third caller and the winner.
1: Yay!
0: What's your name? Where are you calling from?
1: My name is Susan. I'm calling from Glasgow.
0: Susan from Glasgow. Are you going to go to see Dustin Lynch? Can you make it this Saturday?
1: I believe I can.
0: All right. You know how to get... You know where New Haven is?
1: Yes.
0: Oh, okay. Well, you can give me directions. I hear it's a suburb of Gethsemane. You're not sure?
1: I don't know. I don't know about that one.
0: Maybe I don't want you giving directions after off. Kelly might have to text you directions or something.
2: Todd,
0: like
2: you're making this way too difficult.
0: Well, it's New Haven. It's like, it's kind
2: she
0: of in the middle.
2: She said she knows where it is.
0: All right. Well, she's,
2: so we're
0: I'm
2: good.
0: Not so sure, but we'll make sure you get there somehow. Not going to give you a limo. Can't send you a limo. We don't have that in our prize packet. Not this time. Well, congratulations.
1: Oh, okay.
0: You're going to get to catch that Dustin Lynch concert at the Amp in New Haven, which is in Kentucky.
2: Mm-hmm.
0: So at least we're not sending you to Tennessee to go to this concert.
1: That'll be great.
0: Yeah, great. All right. She appreciates me. All right. What station made you a winner this morning of Dustin Lynch tickets?
1: 103.7.

0: Patron.
1: 103.7 WHHT. Dustin Lynch, Easy Love at 7:20. Congratulations again to Susan Benham. She just won a pair of tickets to catch Dustin in concert in New Haven this weekend. We've got chances to win throughout the week for the Saturday concert. It ain't easy to drive. If you have had to drive on East Main, Kelly?
2: East Main. I have not been out that way. No.
1: But they've got, so I'm not going to ask you to draw on a chalkboard where all you have to go to detour the East Main construction going on.
2: Oh, that's good.
1: 40-something days. Mm-hmm. That's East Main between Franklin Street and Morgan Street. Anybody want to call and give us a traffic report on whether it's really blocked up this morning? We can pretty much see outside the fourth floor of Commerce Plaza.
2: Well, the east side of the public square is blocking, so I can't see that.
1: Yeah.
2: I can't see all the way down
1: Plus
2: East
1: the
2: Main.
1: Courthouse.
2: Well,
1: Plus
2: it's not the courthouse.
1: Oh.
2: It's
1: well, that reminds me. Would you look and see if the courthouse clock is accurate or not?
2: The tree's in the way. I can't tell.
1: Gosh. I can't get you Sorry. To carry your weight this morning. We're trying to inform the people. Oh, you're gonna. What are you gonna? Oh, you're gonna look out. Then the sun's gonna be in your eyes.
2: No, it's not.
1: Okay, that.
2: It's about 35 minutes off.
1: That official old courthouse clock report is brought to you by. I don't know. You need to sell a sponsor on that.
2: Yeah.
1: We'll give updates.
2: I'll get right on that.
1: Updates on that. Shouldn't be too hard of a job to give courthouse clock updates. All right,
2: when it doesn't change.
1: Glad to keep you informed. We've got Russell Dickerson coming up, WHHT.
3: 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It's about people. 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
4: Hey, Mom.
5: Hey, Matt. 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

horseback. Now he's a buckskin, 15 hands, five-time team road champion.

0: horseback.
1: 103.7 WHHT, Cody Johnson, 731. Kelly, we just talked about East Main Construction, and they're talking about, whoever they is, they're talking about widening Cleveland Avenue.
2: Yeah, yes. The stretch of 1297, so that does affect Red Cross, that passes Red Cross Elementary, the Johnson Farm property that's there on the right, and that is, of course, where the city of Glasgow is seeking requests to develop that property. And then several residential areas out 1297 and the Glasgow-Barron County Soccer Complex, which will also affect my parents' house out 1297. Oh. So, yeah.
1: How do you think they're going to take that?
2: Well, they've been working with the crews or whoever, the engineers, mm-hmm. and working with them on that. I mean, they really don't have a choice.
1: Yeah.
2: It's going to take part of our yard or their yard. So not looking really forward to that, but hopefully it won't be too terrible.
1: Well, they're not going to make a turning lane out of their yard, are they? There's going to be a turning lane in part of this project.
2: Yeah, I don't know.
1: Sidewalk and shared use path.
2: Mm-hmm.
1: I'm not sure what a shared use path. Shared use path. I'm not sure what that is. Yeah, I definitely can't. But sharing is good, so it must be something good.
2: Shared use path on the.
1: You did that pretty well.
2: I'm not quite sure what that is.
1: I think you've had some practice at that.
2: Thanks. Thank you so much.
1: But do you know we're talking about all this construction lately, and we haven't seen. What have we not seen? This is going to give me an opportunity to gripe about what? What? Huh? What am I going to gripe about?
2: Oh, Columbia
1: what?
2: Avenue.
1: Yeah, there
2: Columbia
1: you
2: Avenue.
1: Go.
2: Uh-huh.
1: There are plans in somebody's filing cabinet somewhere about improving Columbia Avenue on Glasgow's Ritchie East Side. But I don't know.
2: But no construction start or completion date has been released or provided at this point. So nothing is happening right now on Cleveland. It's just in the process of planning and getting all the kinks worked out, I guess you could say.
1: Todd Steenbergen has more news. Glasgow News 1.
3: Good morning. Here's the latest from Glasgow News 1. Glasgow's Public Safety Committee has set a 30-day grace period for the city's new sign ordinance, with full enforcement set for November 2nd.

0: according to a press release from the city. The ordinance took effect September 28th. At an October 1st special meeting, the committee gave sign owners time to remove signs from public rights of way before enforcement. Park City Commissioners approved $5,419 toward a refurbished automated chest compression machine at their meeting last night. An anonymous donor is covering the remaining $5,000. Officials also postponed the city's fall cleanup dumpster, discussed plans to repaint fire hydrants, and celebrated the recent America 250 event, which drew an estimated 600 people to its concert. Park City is collecting donated items for a time capsule intended to stay closed until 2076, America's 300th anniversary, according to a social media post from Park City Tourism. Drop-off is today from 4 to 7 p.m. at the Senior Community Center. Liquids, flammable items, and perishables will not be accepted. Glasgow sophomore Griffin Jackson starts the boys' golf state finals at 9:12 a.m. today from hole number 10 at Bowling Green Country Club. Jackson qualified while battling illness last week in Bardstown, shooting a 1-under par 71 and finishing tied for 8th in the first round. The finals run today and tomorrow. For full details on these stories and more local coverage throughout the day, visit GlasgowNews1.com. I'm Todd Steenbergen.
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3: 737 WHHT. Yeah, it's pretty admirable. Extreme helping out the folks at the Y with the fire there. You can go work out if you're a member of the Y. You can go to Extreme, right? That's very nice of them to make their facilities available for that, except I don't have my excuse now. Well, I can go work out today. You know, they had that fire at the Y.
4: And it's like, but did you go yesterday?
3: No.
4: Are you going to go today?
3: At
4: now,
3: Extreme.
4: Since you took that steroid shot, you probably have all kinds of energy.
3: I am pretty jacked up. I think I could do at least half a mile on the treadmill right now. That's jacked up for me.
4: You know what? I did 3/4 of a mile on my rebounder this morning.
3: Mm-hmm. Oh, I don't know what that is, but it sounds impressive.
4: It's a mini trampoline.
3: A mini trampoline? So you can use it inside?
4: Yes.
3: You can jump in your living room.
4: I jump and
3: I don't think that's much exercise, Kelly.
4: It really...
3: Especially for a kind of a...
4: You would be surprised.
3: A tall lady like you, you could end up through the drop ceiling.
4: No, I'm not that tall. I don't bounce that high. I have like a workout that I do. Okay. Yeah, I lift my weights...
3: You should make a YouTube video of that. You could be an influencer.
4: You don't want me to influence people to work out. I'm behind. I fell off the wagon. I'm getting back on.
3: Well, that's another story.
4: I fell off the workout wagon.
3: If anybody's going to be falling off wagons around here, it's going to be me, all right? That's going to be the exercise I get.
4: Okay.
3: 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Small enough to know you, big enough to help.
4: All right, it is going to be a beautiful day here in Southern Kentucky.
3: Sunny and pleasant again today and tomorrow. High today 79, tonight mostly clear, low 52. A little bit warmer tomorrow, high 83. Going to be sunny, nice weather throughout the rest of the work week.
4: All right, currently it's sunny, beautiful, and 47 in downtown Glasgow.
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1: Y'all,
0: it's Wannabe at 7:48. A lot of first responders activities going on, y'all. What is on the calendar there, Kelly?
1: Yes, so Allen Masonic Lodge, they are hosting a First Responders Appreciation Day. That is happening this Saturday, October the 10th. And that is at Allen Lodge number 24, which is on South Green Street here in Glasgow. It's in the building, right, just right directly diagonal from us in that old bank building. That is where that is located. But they're going to have food. They're going to have hamburgers, hot dogs, and some sides. And they are just offering that on Saturday from 11 to 2.
0: Do you consider it a sin to put ketchup on a hot dog? Some people, there's some purists out there that...
1: No,
0: that would get upset if you put ketchup on a hot dog.
1: I don't mind ketchup or mustard.
0: Well, this
1: on a hot
0: is America,
1: dog.
0: And you should really be able to put whatever you want on your hot dog.
1: I agree.
0: But some people don't go along with that. All right, how Alan Jackson's final concert made music history. Macy G filling in for Patty B. She'll tell us more about that news from Nashville on the way. Another perfect country singer named Graylin James.
1: Y'all.
0: He's coming up, WHHD.
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9: Hey, it's Macy G filling in for Patty B. Talk about going out on top. Alan Jackson's final concert wasn't just a farewell, it made music history. Jackson's last call, One More for the Road show in Nashville's Nissan Stadium on June 27th, has officially become the highest grossing single concert ever. The show brought in a jaw-dropping $34.7 million, with more than 56,000 fans packing the stadium to see the country legend take his final touring bow. And he didn't go out alone. George Strait, Carrie Underwood, Luke Combs, Miranda Lambert, Lainey Wilson, Eric Church, and many more joined Alan to celebrate his incredible career. That's one heck of a last call and a pretty fitting way for a country legend to ride off into the sunset. That's a look at your news from Nashville on 103.7 WHHT.

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3: Good morning. Here's the latest from Glasgow News 1. Glasgow's Public Safety Committee has set a 30-day grace period for the city's new sign ordinance, with full enforcement set for November 2nd, according to a press release from the city. The ordinance took effect September 28th. At an October 1st special meeting, the committee gave sign owners time to remove signs from public rights of way before enforcement. Park City Commissioners approved $5,419 toward a refurbished automated chest compression machine at their meeting last night. An anonymous donor is covering the remaining $5,000. Officials also postponed the city's fall cleanup dumpster, discussed plans to repaint fire hydrants, and celebrated the recent America 250 event, which drew an estimated 600 people to its concert. A draft study by MWM Consulting, prepared in May, says a proposed Cave City Agricultural Expo Center could support year-round events and student learning. Plans call for just under 100,000 square feet beside the Cave Area Conference Center, with a climate-controlled arena and about 3,000 fixed seats. Caverna Independent Schools has begun planning hands-on learning there. Cave City Mayor Dwayne Hatcher and Barron County Judge Executive Jamie Bird revived the project in early 2023. Cleveland Avenue in Glasgow is slated for widening along 1.8 miles of Kentucky 1297. Kentucky Transportation Cabinet spokesman Wes Watt says plans call for three lanes, including a center turn lane. Along the route to U.S. 31E, plans include a sidewalk and an 8-foot shared-use path, providing access to neighborhoods, a school, and a soccer park. For full details on these stories and more local coverage throughout the day, visit GlasgowNews1.com. I'm Todd Steenbergen.
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2: Good morning from WHHT. Sunny and pleasant again today and tomorrow. High today 79, mostly clear tonight, low 52. A little warmer tomorrow, up to 83. 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
7: 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But we'll talk about a big auction they have coming up and some other things. 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

0: 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It is Shop Local. I'm Kelly McKay, and Blake and Brenton have made their way into the studio from Mills Real Estate and Auction Company. Good morning, fellas.
1: Good morning.
2: Good morning.
0: How y'all doing today?
1: Oh, great. Really
2: good.
1: Great weather.
2: Good morning.
0: Yeah, it is. Really nice. It's a perfect week, isn't it?
2: I had my heat on this morning in the truck.
0: Did ya? Well, I can't say anything. I turned mine on just a little bit, just to kill that nip.
2: Yes.
0: You know? Do you have your heat on?
1: Well, we drove in the same truck.
0: Oh, y'all were both. We all came up separately, so I didn't know if y'all rode together or not. So.
1: No, we rode together today.
0: Okay. All right. I gotcha. But you both got shorts on. Or do you?
3: Yeah, you have shorts on.
0: Yeah.
2: Yeah. Hopefully it gets a little bit warmer this afternoon.
0: It will. That, you know, I was talking to my mom this morning on the way in, and I was running just a few minutes behind, and I said, you know, it's these mornings that they start out chilly, you know, they're cool, but then it warms up to where you need a short sleeve or a tank top or a pair of shorts, and I'm like, I never know what to wear. I'm like trying to layer up, and
2: it's that weather where you always lose your coat.
0: Yeah,
2: you start with it in the morning, then you got to take it off, and then you forget it.
0: Or if you're like me, you have cardigans here, cardigans there. I have a cardigan in my car. There's a cardigan at my desk. There's a cardigan hanging on my back door and a jean jacket, and I have this on. So I have them everywhere right now because I just never know, you know? So anyway, I do want to say thanks to all of our sponsors this week, Calligraphy Creations in Kentucky, along with Blake and Brenton Ryan, Realtors, Auctioneers with Mills Real Estate and Auction Company. They are my co-hosts this morning. 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Also thanks to Window World of Bowling Green and Habitat for Humanity Restore. Our phone number is 270-651-3000, 651-3000. If you would like to join our conversation, we would love to hear from you this morning. But I know we have lots of auctions to talk about. I know you all have one coming up next week for sure. You may have heard the commercial, the one in Litchfield. So I know that's one we want to definitely hit on this morning. And I'm sure you all have more on the calendar that are coming up, because now is a great time for an auction.
1: It is. It's picking up. It is very, a lot of auctions going on right now. Say, we'll talk about the one in Litchfield this morning, commercial property out on Main Street there in Litchfield. So if you're familiar with Litchfield, it's right there on right by the Best Donut out there and Turkey Treasures. This is where this auction is located, right by the railroad tracks that's on Main Street there in Litchfield. But really, really nice, awesome commercial building there. It's got two apartments upstairs as well as two commercial units downstairs. One of those is right now used as an office. The other is used as like a boutique. So both of those, and then both of the upstairs apartments, they are rented. So whoever was to buy it, they could pick if they wanted to keep those renters or find you some new ones. But really, really nice, freshly renovated building. They went through, did all the new floors, walls. You know, it's really, really nice, really cool building as well, and awesome location. I mean, you can't beat a location for a potential business.
0: I was going to say, it looks like it's been newly renovated. The outside looks really nice with that dark gray vinyl siding and the black shutters, and then it looks like maybe there's a deck or those decks on the side there that have nice wood.
1: Yeah, those are pretty nice.
0: Yeah. Yeah, the wood accent. So those
1: and they're actually really big. So
0: are
1: you
0: they?
1: Could yeah, you could put, you know, you could get a kayak or whatever if you lived in the apartment, and you have plenty of room to put all that stuff right there on the deck.
0: All right. And that you guys have a preview coming up for this one too.
1: Yes. Yes, got a preview.
0: Yeah.
2: Next week is it Tuesday?
0: October 13th
2: mm-hmm. from 2 to 4. So that's when you can come see it in person before the auction, just so you can see the inside. I think we should have all the units open, at least for sure the bottom ones and one upstairs. But they're all pretty similar in the way they remodeled them. So they're really nice. They kept all a lot of like the old kind of wood vibe going in it, but it's all new. So the new wood vibe there, but it's they're really unique. They did a really good job renovating them. Plus, you're going to get a shared parking lot easement, too, with Turkey Treasure. So there's going to be plenty of parking for any upcoming business. Also, you get 4 to 6 spots that's already in the back there for the apartments. and the business there. And then you're going to get, there's probably 10 plus when you get the shared parking lot easement with Turkey Treasure. So there's going to be plenty of parking right there. And then you go right across the railroad tracks and you go right down into downtown. So it's just right close to downtown. It's a great location, great building.
1: Yeah. So right now it is used as an office space, but it would be great. You know, the little one on the left is a little boutique, but it would be great for like a boutique, real estate office, lawyer's office. You know, if you wanted to keep it an office space, that's definitely what it's set up for as of right now. But if you wanted to go in there and put you a boutique or a ice cream shop or something like that, you could definitely do it. I mean, yeah, it's set up for kind of what you want to do, and it's got a lot of different options with the different rooms and things throughout.
0: I was going to say, there's already a benefit to this because you already have tenants upstairs,
1: yes,
0: in those apartments, so those are already filled, and all you'd have to really do is find someone for the,
1: yes,
0: the spaces below. So yeah, that's really nice.
2: Into the boutique, she's been there for a while, she would like to stay, I think.
0: It'd just be that's even better.
2: There's one big unit that they use as a construction office right now as the owners.
0: Mm-hmm.
2: That would be the only one you really have to fill.
0: Okay.
2: But it would be the easiest to fill, you know.
1: Yep.
2: It's the biggest. It's got a big conference room, it's got like 3 to 4 offices, it's got a bathroom.
0: And looking at it, it doesn't look like it's that big.
2: Yeah, I know.
0: You know, looking at the photo, it does not look. That's why you got to see this in person.
2: Yeah,
1: absolutely. It's a big building.
0: Yeah, the picture just doesn't do it justice. You all keep talking about all this, and I'm like, how in the world is all that fitting in this building? But you got to see it in person to actually.
2: Yeah, I'd say just on the bottom floor, I bet there's, if you count both units, there's 5 or 6, you would call bedrooms, I guess you would call it.
0: Wow.
2: It's got a break room, big conference room, closets. It's got a utility room, 2 bathrooms.
1: Two
2: community, like foyer areas, yeah.
0: Yeah.
2: So, I mean, it's really big.
0: Yeah.
2: That's just the bottom floor. And then you got that space upstairs plus the deck,
0: mm-hmm,
2: and the deck on bottom.
0: Okay. Very impressive. You can take a peek at this property at rsmillsauctions.com and, of course, make plans to be part of the preview day on Tuesday, October 13th from 2 to 4. Or if you guys can't make it, you can contact Blake or Brenton and you can set up a private showing, of course.
1: Yeah, absolutely.
2: I know on auction day, too, if you can't make it live, we're going to have online bidding available. So you can just get on our website and there will be a link that says click here to bid on real estate. And that will take you straight over to our online platform where you can bid day of auction right online from your couch or from, if you're chilling with your buddies or whatever, you can bid wherever you want to, or it's right there on your phone. So that's always nice, too.
0: Yeah, absolutely. Absolutely. All right, let's talk a little bit about Calligraphy Creations in Kentucky. Kaylee was in with us yesterday, and she has fall break weekend that she's going to be open this Friday and Saturday, October the 9th from 10 to 5:30. Saturday, October the 10th from 10 to 3. And she is located about 10 minutes from Glasgow. It's about 7 miles out, 6880. If you need the exact address, you can, of course, shoot her a message and she will give you that information. But it's really easy to get there right before you get to Bon Air. You turn there on the left and then I think that's Furlong Road. Furlong Road, that is where that is. And then go to the end of Furlong and take a right, and it's up on your left. But she has all things fall, graphic tees, decor, jewelry, candles. She has new Candleberry, limited edition scents, candy corn, caramel apple, and voodoo juice. Also, Doodles by Rebecca. So if you're looking for a new door hanger, she has some of those. Hats, towels, attachments. The really pretty cream scallop topper bases are in as well. All new, but she has some new Kendra Scott fall and Halloween ghost and pumpkins or scout bags. She always has a huge inventory of those. Her boutique clothing, jeans, those really comfy easel pants that everyone loves. I wish I could wear those. They're just not quite long enough for me, but if you're shorter than I am, then you're going to want these. They're super cute. Teacher tees and accessories, notebooks and stationery items as well. Beaded blondes jewelry, swig cups. She has so many new prints. So you've got to see those. And all kinds of fidget clickers and Amish soaps. The list just goes on and on and on. Oh, the Palm Pals. This is something that's really cute for teachers, students, And she has some fall and Halloween, along with some, you know, everyday styles. And she has Christmas that's coming soon. And, I mean, she has tons of other things as well. 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So, fall weekend, fall break weekend, this Friday and Saturday at Calligraphy Creations in Kentucky. All right, 270-651-3000. We do not have a giveaway this morning, but if you would like to join our conversation, we would love to hear from you, and we can chat this morning. A lot of folks are south for the week. And
2: it's a spring break this week, right? Or fall break.
0: I was looking at the weather yesterday down there, and it looks a little bit rainy. So we've got perfect weather here this week.
1: So we had originally had that commercial property booked for this week. And we kind of did a little looking at the schedule. We're like, well, we'll just go ahead and change that to next week just to be sure.
0: Yeah, it's a good idea.
1: Yeah.
0: So it's definitely a good idea. So, yeah, but you guys have plenty of other auctions as well you want to talk about?
1: Absolutely, yeah. We've got a bunch of auctions. I know if you're hearing us, you're around the Glasgow area. We've got tons in Beespring, Glasgow this week. So pay attention there on RS Mills Auctions. If it's something that you are interested in, whether 16 and a half acres coming to auction, online auction, that's in Bee Springs. It's a wooded track, but you know, you could get on there. There's actually a little spot there at the front that is pasture. You could get on there, build you a barn dough, a little house, put you a hunting shed on there. It'd be perfect for that. That's out on Bee Spring, and that's going to be ending on the 6th of October. So that's really soon, so make sure to get on there and check that up. That is actually tonight at 6 o'clock. Then there's also some investment opportunities right here in Glasgow. That's going to be 4 income producing rental properties here on Combs Boulevard, East View Drive, Grand Avenue, and Fraser Avenue here in Glasgow. So if you know maybe got some extra money sitting around and you kind of want to get into a little bit more rentals, or just put your money somewhere where possibly it could make money someday, this would be a great opportunity for you. And those are actually ending tonight as well. They're going to end tonight at 5:30. So check on the website, 5:30 on those 4 income producing properties, and then kind of like a hunting track or a wooded track in Bee Springs, ending at 6 o'clock right thereafter.
0: Okay, yeah, and all that info is at rsmillsauctions.com.
1: Yeah, say rsmillsauctions.com. Press the current auctions tab. Right now we're talking about auctions, but if you get on there, press the current auctions tab, it'll show you all our upcoming auctions. If you press the listings tab, that'll show you all the listings that we got within Mills Real Estate and Auction Company, and that's within 4 different offices. It's Teeville, Glasgow, Bowling Green, and Scottsville. So if you're hearing us, you're around one of those 4 locations, and make sure to get on there and check it out if it's something that you're interested in. And that's just today's auctions. Like I said, we've got auctions ending all week this week. We've got another auction ending there on Humble Avenue. Good little building track where you could build on Bowling Green Road there in Scotts. We'll have another auction ending this Thursday. That's there in Scottsville. Actually has 3 auctions in on Thursday. Another on Old Edmonton Road here in Glasgow. It's online only auction, 4-bedroom, 2.5 bath home. So definitely there is something on there for everybody right now.
0: That's right.
1: So if you're looking for a house, you've never owned one and want to get in your first home, you can definitely do that at auction. You get on there. There's homes like that. There's income producing properties. So that's rental properties, land where possibly you could put some commercial buildings on. There are personal property sales coming up.
2: I know a lot of people are always interested in personal property. There's so many lots. You know, everybody can participate in personal property sale. There's one right now on Holt Drive that you can bid on now. A lot of, we call it sportsmen. Items. Facebook won't let us say anything other than that, but there's a lot of guns and ammo, things like that going on right now. So if you're interested in any guns or ammo, that's right there in Scottsville, and it's already online, so you can bid on it right now. I think it ends in 8 days, so You can get on there and look at that. There's a bunch of handguns, bunch of ammo.
0: You say on Holt Drive?
1: Holt, yeah.
0: Holt, okay, Holt. I'm looking at, yeah.
2: And a bunch of ammo, bunch of guns, and then they also got some miscellaneous stuff, too, right there. That's at kind of like the online auction house, we call it. So there might be, it might be four or five different sellers just didn't have enough to do a whole auction. Mm-hmm. So we'll take it right there to that online auction barn, and then when we get enough, they'll tag it all and put it all as one sale. So it might be four or five different sellers, so you'll get a lot of different things there. You might get guns and trailers and trucks all in one auction. But I got on there last night and looked. There's a lot of guns, so I mean, it's going to be a pretty good auction, especially I've seen a lot of older, like, handguns, kind of antique-y looking. They were really cool.
1: Dave, mm-hmm. So just got done with a big farm equipment sale last weekend. Right here in Glasgow, out there, going out 90 towards Burksville. We had it there. We sold all the equipment for
2: the Ralph Jackson estate.
1: So got all that done. People probably remember Russell and everybody sold the land around a year ago. And now we finally got the personal property and things sold for them. So that should be the end of that estate. But no, it did very well. Say we were out there. We hadn't had an in-person equipment auction for a while, so it was kind of nice to everybody get out there and see a lot of people that we don't ever get to see as much anymore, just because we just haven't had the opportunity to get an in-person equipment or personal property sale, but we finally got that opportunity to go out there, so it was fun. We was actually there about all day. I think it finally got over there almost 4 o'clock.
2: Mm-hmm. They started at 9, got over at 4. And yeah. They were going pretty quick, too. Yeah.
1: So it was a big day.
0: That's a lot. Yeah, that's
1: big a big day, concrete floors. My back was screaming when we got out of there.
2: Oh, my back was broke.
0: Oh, my gosh, yeah. Y'all wearing your comfortable shoes?
1: Oh, yeah. Yeah, I got Caitlin, she made sure to get me a pair of Brooks. Mm-hmm. She likes the Brooks.
0: Yeah, but being on that concrete all day, that is definitely not good. It doesn't matter how
1: it's
0: comfortable
1: hard on
0: your
1: you.
0: Shoes are. Yeah,
1: that young, is young, old. It's harder. It's harder.
2: Yeah.
0: Yeah, it definitely is, for sure. All right, we'll take a short break. We'll be back.
1: I got

0: Twin It to Win It, Blake in Britain, with Kelly on Shop Local today.
1: All right. Thank you very much, Todd. Yes, we are talking about properties. We are talking about personal property and lots of things that are for sale right now. And I noticed a couple of weeks ago, and I don't know, this was just kind of in passing. I saw some posts on Facebook that interest rates jumped up. Is that true? Is that
2: what
1: happened?
2: Yeah, it is true.
1: So
2: it is true.
1: How are we on that right now?
2: They've jumped up a little bit, but people were kind of, you know, we had a few under contract at that time. Lenders and things were trying to jump around, getting rates locked in and things. But it's just something we're going to have to roll with. You know, they just jumped up a little bit, but it's okay.
1: Where are they right now? Is it 7? Did I read?
2: I'd say it's close. Maybe just a slight under.
1: Okay. Where were they? Where were the rates?
2: About low sixes. Low sixes.
1: Okay, so
2: six,
1: it didn't jump up six, huge.
2: No,
1: so it's not a
2: no,
1: huge
2: no,
1: jump.
2: No,
1: okay.
2: Not a whole percent or anything.
1: Okay.
2: But still, I mean, half a percent.
1: That's,
2: you know,
1: still quite a bit, though.
2: Yeah.
1: You know?
2: So I'm thinking, and I haven't checked this morning, but I'm thinking like 6.8, 6.9 right now, and but they were 6.1 or 6.2, and that's just like on a 30-year conventional. But if you're going FHA, VA, anything through the government, you're getting a lot lower than that. You're getting,
3: gotcha. I mean, not a lot lower, but
2: I mean,
3: you are.
2: You're getting in the fives.
1: Okay.
2: You know, when you're going FHA or VA. If you're just going into the bank and say, hey, I want to buy a house 30 year, you're going to get around that 6.
1: Yeah.
2: Right now, you're probably going to get around 7, but.
1: Is that even with a good credit score or really good credit score?
2: No, I think that's with a good credit score.
1: Could you imagine
2: the
1: if
2: bad
1: you
2: credit
1: didn't
2: score,
1: have a good
2: you,
1: credit
2: you just hike that up a little bit more.
1: Ouch. That my 3% looks better and better all the time. I'm glad I locked that in when I did.
2: Yeah, I'm going to say that's the big problem with the market right now is when these interest rates go up. A lot of people is not really wanting to sell to get out of a 3% interest rate to get back into a 7% interest rate.
1: No way. No.
2: So a lot of people that's got in their mind like, hey, I might want to sell my house in the next year. It's kind of persuading them not to just because they don't want to get into that other interest rate at 7. So 4% is quite a bit.
1: Yeah.
2: Especially when you're getting into a 20, 30-year mortgage.
3: Say we had some, like we just got some land and we got into a program with Farm Credit and so we ended up getting half of our principal, whatever, at what, you know, whatever the program was, it was at like 2.75. And then our other half we got in at the 7.2, I think. So we average out like on that land to be 5%, but that's with that program. So, you know, definitely if you're looking into doing something, buying something, getting in the market, definitely get with a lender and talk about, because they have different programs going on throughout the year, all different times. So get with them and they'll be able to see what they've got, you know, and either interest rate assistance, down payment assistance, something like that. So definitely get with an interest or a loan officer and they'll be able to tell you kind of what they have. Like we got in with Farm Credit there and we got in that program and, you know, that made a 7.25 interest rate to a 5. So
1: yeah,
3: you know, that's definitely helps everybody.
2: And a lot of times too, depending on who you get as your real estate agent and stuff, you can get some better deals right now, I feel like, with a buyer's deal. Like, I mean, if you're getting closing costs, like $6,000 to $8,000 worth of closing costs, when you compare the interest rates on how much you were going to save, a lot of times it kind of equals out. You know what I mean? You're getting $8,000 back over the 10-year period before maybe you can refinance. You probably won't be saving $8,000 right at the beginning anyway. So a lot of times it's working out right now for the buyers that they are getting closing costs and some inspections fixed, and it's working out really better. But people in their head think, oh, the interest rates are so high, I'm not going to get a very good deal. But right now, buyers are getting good deals, and they're getting a lot of closing costs paid. I'm say I'm mostly every offer we've done here in the last, 2 months?
3: Two months, I would say, yeah.
2: We've had to pay we've had some new bills we listed, things like that. We've had to give up some closing costs almost every contract that we've had.
1: Yeah.
2: But that's just the market right now, so.
1: Well, that's why it's important to get a realtor.
2: Absolutely.
1: You know, because, you know, I don't know all the ins and the outs of all. I wouldn't have any idea, you know. So to have someone like you guys to say, hey, we need to do this or we need to do that, that's very helpful. Yeah.

0: especially when you're doing like contracts and offers and things. At the end of the day, the lenders, they're the ones that deal with the money. That's how you get your money. But the real estate agents, they're the ones that kind of, you know, keep up with the market, and they're the ones putting the offers in on the houses for the most part. So they're going to know kind of what you need to do and what would be in your best interest, you know, going forward with an offer or a contract or a different house that you're looking at.
1: Mm-hmm. Yeah.
0: You know, that's the biggest incentive with trying to get a realtor and work with the realtor is, hey, they're going to be working for you.
2: And so at the end of the day, you're hiring them to work for you, you
0: right.
2: know, so.
0: They're working for you to try to get you the best incentives that you can.
3: All right. Some great advice right there. 270-651-3000. If you have a question for these guys, you can call in this morning. If you have a question about any of our sponsors, feel free to call in. Let's Talk Glasgow Barron, Habitat for Humanity Restore, and I believe Tambra will be in with us on Friday. You can always find some really cool things there at the Restore. I was able to find some vintage items a few weeks ago when I dropped a few things off there at the Restore. I did a quick walk through, and they already have some of their, I know I can't help myself. I just drop things off and leave, and I thought, yeah, I've got a few minutes, I'll just do a walk through. They already had some of their Christmas stuff out, and that was just a drop in the bucket to their Christmas stuff. I did find some cute little salt and pepper shakers that were vintage, little Christmas tree, little design on them. I was so excited about that. And I found some small brass vases that were made in Italy. So I felt like I hit the jackpot on those as well. But you just never know what you're going to find at the Restore. And that's why it's a good idea, if you're looking for certain things, to just pop in, see what they have. The inventory changes daily, you know, because they have donations that are made every single day. So they're either going to pick things up or people are dropping things off, and I guarantee they're going to have some new stuff to put out on the floor today because they were closed yesterday. They're always closed on Sunday and Monday, of course, but they did post some things on Saturday. I've been trying to go and check the Facebook page often just to see what they have, and I've been able to snag a couple of things, and then a couple other things I've been a little too late on. So if you see something and you want it, you need to call and tell them that you want it. They will hold it for you for a period of time, but definitely let them know, because putting that you want on the Facebook page is not going to get it for you. I will tell you that. They have rules. Not that I haven't done that, but they have. I mean, when they post it, they say, you know, this is saying that it's, let's see, commenting sold, hold, want doesn't get you the item because they might not see your message. Yeah. So it's for you. It's to benefit you. So that's when you call 270-629-5775 and say, hey, you know, if they're closed, I want this item. And I had let Tamara know that I wanted something a few weeks ago, and, you know, the timestamp, I was a little too late because someone had already called the Restore. I was like third or fourth down the line. So I was like, yeah, they beat me, so they get it fair and square. I was really disappointed, though. I was like, man, I wanted this crock. It was a crock that I wanted. Actually, I wanted it for my mom. And
0: she needed it, right?
3: Yeah, she did.
0: It was like
3: needed.
0: What? Was it like a nine or something? It was one of them
3: two.
0: She didn't have it. Yeah.
3: Yeah. Did I tell you this story already?
0: I think I remember it.
3: Yeah. Okay. Yeah, it was a two.
0: Yeah.
3: And yeah, I didn't get it. But it's okay. It's all right. I did not get it fair and square, so it's okay. But they have lots of other things. I mean, tons of furniture, tons of home decor. They have, I believe, the last time I was in there, they had some VHS tapes and DVDs. You know, everything is going back to that.
0: So you don't see it's been a long time since I've slid a VHS in the movie player there.
3: Oh, remember the days of Blockbuster.
0: I like those days in the red box and
3: I did red box.
0: Blockbuster. It was probably before us, but
3: I guess that probably was.
0: We had red box, and you know, you would rent them on the red box and shoot you out the disc. That was DVD player though.
3: Yeah, that's true. That is true. I did that, but there was nothing like, you know, Thursday or Friday night hitting up the local Blockbuster, walking through, and you were waiting for that new release, and there was only like three or four, and you're like, oh, and then you would move the box and they wouldn't be, it was already rented. So I would go up front be like, hey, did someone drop this in? Because the night drop, they would check the night drop for you to see if someone had already dropped it off. Occasionally, I would get the movie that I wanted. But yeah, there was just something about walking through and looking to see what the movies were.
0: To say that was a little bit before us there. But
3: yeah, that was probably a lot before you, actually.
2: See, as a kid, I remember going to the Blockbuster store, but
3: do you?
2: Vaguely.
3: Okay.
2: Yeah.
3: It was probably on its way out when you guys were... Yeah,
2: I remember the rental at the Dollar General,
0: the red box.
2: Yeah, we did that a lot.
3: Yeah. So, but I am noticing that the big box TVs are coming back, and the VCRs and the DVD players and all those things. Yeah, everything comes back. The vintage, man. I wish I had held on to some of that stuff.
2: I'm gonna say there's probably some VCR like movies out there that's probably worth a lot of money.
3: Oh, absolutely. That's,
2: because you know, they went out, a lot of people throw a lot of that stuff away. There's probably not very many left of certain ones.
3: I know I have some DVDs.
2: There's some old like Disney ones that are worth quite a bit if you got them in the VCR, but I don't know which ones particular they are. But
3: I have the Friends DVD set, so I actually found that the other day when I was going through some boxes and stuff, and I was like, I had a box full of like DVDs. I don't know if they, I couldn't remember if there was any VHS tapes in there or not, but yeah. Anyway, if you're looking for new stuff or vintage or antique stuff, the Restore, like I said, you just never know what they're going to have. So stop by and see them on West Main Street here in Glasgow, 506 West Main Street. They are open Tuesday through Saturday, 10 to 4. And that phone number again is 270-629-5775. All right, let's take a phone call.
2: Hey, good morning. Welcome to Shop Local.
1: Good morning.
3: Hey, good morning, joke lady.
1: Hey, I know the guys' names, but I can't think of them. What are they?
3: Blake and Britton.
1: I like the way y'all say 20 minutes.
2: Thank you. We appreciate that.
1: talk about properties. I'm a great housekeeper.
2: Yeah, that's good.
1: Yeah, every time I get a divorce, I keep the house.
3: Yeah.
1: Just a little joke there.
3: You're funny.
1: That's what I had to say. Mm-hmm. Y'all have a good morning.
3: All right. Thank you. You too. Bye-bye.
1: Thank you. Bye.
3: All right. 270-651-3000. 651-3000. What are some other properties y'all want to talk about this morning?
2: So we've got some more new builds out in Park City. So real close right here, Park City. We've got two more left out there, and really we're working with a really good builder. He does a very good job. We've actually going to have those on the market, should be this week. So we had two of them on the market, and we've done got those two sold plus two more, so we've got two more there left in Park City, and they will be on the market this week. So make sure to check around for them if that's something that you are interested in.
4: Yeah, they're great houses, around 1,250 square foot. And he's got all tile backsplash, granite countertops, good floor. He's got double vanities in the master closet, walk-in. Everything great, big two-car garage. A great, right when you walk in the garage, it's like a mudroom, laundry room. It's all kind of combined there. They've all got back decks on them.
2: So they're some really, really nice new build homes.
4: Say four like some speculation homes. They are really nice. And, you know, he did the went a little bit extra in the kitchen with the tile. And they all come in with appliances. The only thing you're missing is a refrigerator. So all nice appliances, and the tile is really nice. You know, he switched it up. He's got black, white. It looks really, really good.
2: Yeah.
4: Absolutely.
2: So we've got those properties that they'll be available. Also have a really nice, this is another property that's kind of, you're hearing it before everybody else because it's not on the market yet either, but it's going to be a house, two barns, and it's on almost 4 acres. It's like 3.87 acres. So you've got your great little spot. If you want a mini farm, it's perfect for that. You got all fenced-in pastures. All the barns are ready for livestock. You have a brand-new hay barn that you could put up to or more, probably 100 bales of row hay.
4: Mm-hmm.
2: And also, you've got your house on it, so you can live right there behind the house. You've got your 4 to 5 bay garage. Two of them, those will be enclosed, and the other three will be, you know, under roof, but they are not enclosed all the way around. And got you a concrete pad right there behind the house for a basketball court. If you didn't have kids or didn't want basketball courts, you know, it'd be perfect for a hot tub or, you know, outdoor flyers or anything. It's a really, really cute place. That's going to be out towards, it's in Horse Cave address, but it's going to be really close there to Mumfordsville. It's going to be on that Mumfordsville side of Horse Cave.
4: And the best part about it, that you're going to get 4 acres, and it's all fenced, and two barns, and a house, and a garage, and it's all going to be under $175,000.
3: Wow.
4: You know, it's a good price point. It's affordable for somebody that has animals or wants animals. And the house needs a little work, but not really, not that much. The older lady lived in it. It was an estate. And
2: it's big.
4: She lived there for a long time, and it's a big house, a great big kitchen, great big family space. Got three bedrooms.
2: Three bedrooms, one bath, but if you wanted to, you could take that third bedroom and change it into a second bath, make it a 2-2 if you wanted to. This is just our opinion, you know, us looking at it. But, no, it's three bedroom, one bath, and it's got a lot of space where you could do whatever you want. You know, it's nice. Got a brand-new metal roof on it.
3: Okay.
2: So
3: definitely some options.
2: Yeah, make sure to check for that. That's going to be coming up on the market. Hopefully this week we can get time to get that one on there.
3: Okay. All right. Good deal. Let's talk Window World of Bowling Green. Phil will be in with us on Thursday. And, you know, they have always taken pride in making sure that they're delivering top quality products. They offer unbeatable service. And I know from experience, because, you know, just recently got my windows back a few months ago, and Phil has been amazing. One of my crank windows it's not wanting to open and close properly, and a new one is on the way, and they're going to come and replace it. So, you know, that's going to happen ever so often, and I totally understand that. I got the window open, and Kyle got it back, got it closed, but it was just a little more difficult, and I had talked to Phil, and he said, it's on order. When it comes in, I'll let you know. We'll come in and replace it. So, no problems. You know, I didn't even have to ask. It's just, they, of course, make sure that they have lifetime warranty on all their parts and labor. So, I didn't have to worry about it. So, very happy about that. They have the Good Housekeeping seal, the Energy Star seal. They also are military friendly. We got a military discount because Kyle is in the National Guard, so that was really nice. And they have so many different products. So if you're looking for windows, maybe you're needing siding or entry doors, they have so many products. If you go to windowworldbg.com, that is where you will find some of the examples of what they have. And I mean, these doors are gorgeous. So I'm scrolling through, and they're not pricing. There's no pricing on these doors because every door is not the same. So going to be different sizes, different styles, and that sort of thing that have to come and measure. But they have everything that you can possibly imagine, every style. They have patio doors as well. So if you are looking to upgrade your home, if you are looking to make your home a little more efficient, if you're wanting to save money on your energy bills, Window World is your solution. So, and you're going to increase your curb appeal, and that increases the value of your home, replacing the windows. And you guys know that from being realtors, you know, that's something that buyers look for. You know, how old are the windows? How old is the roof? How old is the HVAC system?
2: That's the three major questions,
3: yeah,
2: right there.
3: That's right.
2: Windows, roof, and AC.
3: That's exactly right. You want to know how far down the road are you going to have to replace those things? So with Window World windows, that is transferable too. 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So that's great too. You know, if the owner has new windows, they just got them put in, and you're looking to buy, guess what? 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Window World offers so many wonderful benefits. 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And then that lifetime warranty on all parts and labor. 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We did the 1 year 0% financing. And so we're making payments on that. And, you know, you can go, I think, I'm not sure how many years you can go, but you can get that payment down to where you're a little more comfortable with it. So, really nice. You can contact them, 270-780-9600, 780-9600, and get that free estimate from Window World.
2: All right. So we were talking to you before the show about that new place that we got, and it's actually got brand new windows, and they got Window World windows put in there. So, I guess we could say we're
4: the first transferable. Yeah.
3: That's right. Yeah, so that'll be nice. That'll be a benefit to your buyer because they will be able to transfer that to them. So it's really nice that you just don't have to worry about it, you know?
2: Yep.
3: It didn't matter that my crank wasn't working properly. I knew Phil was going to take care of it for me. So no stress on that. I like stress-free.
2: Yes.
3: It's really nice when there's one thing that I don't have to stress about because I know it's just going to be taken care of. So that's a good thing. All right, 270-651-3000 is our number to call. If you want to chat with us, we'll take a short break. And we will be back here in about 3 minutes.

0: Chesney. It's 103.7 WHHT. Good Tuesday morning. I'm Kelly McKay. Blake and Brenton Ryan in with me from Mills Real Estate. And we're going to talk the YMCA before we wrap things up. And they have several things going on over the next couple of months. Of course, fall break camp is happening this week. So if you are needing a place for the kiddos to go and hang out and have fun, experience, learn, have a great time, you can contact the YMCA or send them a message on Facebook. I know they're not really monitoring their phones very much because of the fire that took place there last week. So message them, and they're checking their Facebook page, but they're not monitoring the phones as often as they normally do. And the Hispanic Heritage Festival that was planned for this past Sunday has been rescheduled for Sunday, October 18th. That's from 11 to 4, and they're going to have authentic Hispanic food and lots of music. It's free to everyone, so you can come out for that. And fall basketball season is going on, too. You can register by November the 7th, and it's $35 per child. This is for age 3 through 11. It's $65. That's for members, $35 per child, $65 per child for non-members. And then they have the skill clinics that are set up November the 7th as well. So it's a great thing that Extreme Fitness is doing. Those Y members who, you know, the Y is actually closed to those that want to go work out and use their facility through tomorrow as of right now. So Extreme is opening their doors, or has opened their doors, to any Y member that wants to come and work out and use their facility. And then First Christian Church, I believe, that is where their classes are taking place. So there's information on Facebook that you can see and find out a little bit more detail if you want. And then Brandon Judd will be in with us tomorrow, and he'll be able to tell us a little bit more about that, too. But some things to look forward to in November: they're having an Election Day camp that's for ages 3 to 11. That is also it's $30. That is the rate. And that's also free for those that are already in the after-school program. So keep that in mind. And then there's a blood drive there at the Y on Wednesday, November 11th from 10 to 3. That's in the small gym. And then they're also having their annual holiday craft and vendor fair on Saturday, November 28th from 9 to 2. They're actually looking for vendors for that. So there are a lot of different things going on with the YMCA, and you can check their Facebook page. They're keeping everyone up to date on things that are happening there, so make sure you visit their Facebook page to find out more. And tune in tomorrow. Brandon will be in with us and be able to give us even more details on what's happening there at the Barron County Family YMCA. All right, guys, we are got a couple of minutes, so anything that you want to mention before we wrap up?
1: Yeah, I got two things. The talk about a listing, and then just one more auction that we got coming up within the next month and week, maybe. We're going to get the handbill done this week, so it should be online pretty soon. But it's going to be one of those auctions that, like I said earlier, everybody can participate in this one. It's going to be a personal property auction. It's going to be right there in Franklin, Kentucky. But it'll be on the website. We're going to have close to 800 to 1,000 lots, and it's going to be everything. So we're going to have glassware. We're going to have mostly it's all tools, shop equipment. So there's so many hammers. He's collected hammers throughout the years, and I bet we've got close to 100 lots of hammers and pipe wrenches. Yeah, hammers and pipe wrenches, just 100 lots of those. So lots of hammers, lots of pipe wrenches, and he's got everything to work on a car. So he's got bearing pullers and packers and drill presses, and then he's kind of like a machinist, too, so he's got all his own machine tools. So he's got lathes, wire wheels, grinders, cutters, everything to do, make pipe threaders. You know, he's got everything to do, everything right there in shop. But he's selling everything. He's got a great semi. It looks clean as a pin. It's got some miles on it. He used to be a trucker, but the semi he's got is really, really clean. He still drives it today. So we're selling that semi, all his semi trailers. He's got reefer trailers, flatbed trailers, and then he's got a lot of old tractors. So if you're in an antique tractor market, he's got junk tractors, park tractors, good tractors, running tractors,
2: Got about 20 different
1: propane running tractors.
2: Propane running tractors, yeah. Wow. 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Some cool pieces, really. But that's all going to go online probably next week. We'll probably have the handbill out on it by the time we get it made and printed and everything.
0: Where is that, did you say?
2: It's going to be in Franklin.
0: Okay, okay.
2: So right here in Franklin, just right outside of Bowling Green.
1: It'll be online, though.
2: But it's going to be online only, so you'll be able to bid on it from anywhere.
0: Okay.
2: But we're going to have it split up into two different auctions. Most of the vehicles and stuff in one, and then we're going to do all the hand tools in the other. So that'll be a good auction. Then we have a listing in Bowling Green, too, 8223 Louisville Road. It's a house we actually live in now, but we have it on the market. A great house. It's been freshly renovated. We've lived in it for about 2 years. It's a great home. It's all got brand new everything.
1: Yeah. 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New floor, roof. Mm-hmm.
2: Yep. So if you're looking for a forever home in Bowling Green, it's close to Smith's Grove, the Buc-ee's, Industrial Park, Warren East High School, and I-65. All within probably a mile or to 3 miles of all those. So it's a great location. Freshly renovated right there on Louisville Road, the main road. So if you need a place in Bowling Green, that side of Bowling Green, that's going to be on the market too. Go check it out. You can see it on ZillowRealtors.com, MLS, call us, anything. But got a lot of stuff going on this month, so just stay on the website. It has everything you need on there. If you ever get confused, you can always call us or stop by the office and see one of us.
0: All right. Lots of options. All right. Give your phone numbers, guys.
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0: All right. Thank you both for being here this morning. You can also log on to rsmillsauctions.com to see those auction listings and personal property listings. All right. Thank you both for being here.
1: Thank you, Kelly.
0: You're welcome. 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

HT. It's going to be another beautiful day. Lots of sunshine expected with a high of 79. Clear tonight, low 52. Coming up next, we're going to talk with Kathy Botts from the Barron County Chamber of Commerce. Here's Sam Hunt.

0: HHT. Good morning. Kathy is in with me from the Barron County Chamber of Commerce. Hello and welcome back, my friend.
1: Good morning, Kelly. We appreciate you all so much letting us come up here and share all of the chamber information.
0: Absolutely. Always great to get an update from you because you always have a lot of things going on.
1: We really do. You know, I love this time of the year, Kelly. I know you walk all the time and I get a little brisk walk, and I'm telling you the great thing that's coming up in a couple of weeks is our industry golf scramble.
0: Yes, that's going to be a great way to get outdoors and enjoy some of this fall weather.
1: Absolutely. The trees will probably be changing by then.
0: We hope.
1: Yeah. But our industry golf scramble is going to be on October the 16th, and that's going to be at the Fox Hollow Golf Club with Matt Shipley. And you can do a nice day out on the golf course. We're going to feed you. We're going to provide the drinks. All you got to do is come up with that $100 for that round of golf, or even better, maybe $400 for a tee.
0: Heck yeah, that sounds like the way to do it. And then, of course, before you know it, it's going to be Christmas.
1: Oh my gosh, Kelly. It's Stars, Stripes, and Silent Nights.
0: I love the theme.
1: I know. It is going to be so neat, I think.
0: I do believe you are correct. So, yeah, you can... You can snag your applications now.
1: It is open. And Kelly, you know, our chamber has grown by leaps and bounds, and we are so happy with that. But with that, we only have a limited number of spots. So if you are serious about getting into our Christmas parade, you need to kind of run on over to the office. It's $30 for our early bird. That'll be through the end of the month. And we are really anticipating that it will sell out again. So please come and do your application early. Do not procrastinate on the Christmas parade.
0: All right. And I see the Grand Marshal is the 623rd Field Artillery Regiment.
1: Yes. I mean, we are so honored that they will be here with us. And, you know, with everything that's happened in our community in the last little bit, you know, to honor those people and remember our fallen soldiers and our first responders, we need to do that. And as a community, we certainly have showed up, and we want to show up for them for the Christmas parade.
0: Absolutely. So where do you get your application?
1: So you're just going to come right down to the chamber office is the best way to do it. You can pick it up there at the city building. We are the first door on the right as you come in, and pick up your application, fill it out, and go ahead and get your money in. Just because you have the application picked up, if you know, we do have to have it completely filled out with the measurements of what your float consists of as far as feet down to the inch. And so it's important that we get all of that information, and then of course pay that $30 for the most wonderful night of the year.
0: That's right. It is so fantastic. I always look forward to the Glasgow Christmas parade. It's definitely the most magical.
1: Absolutely.
0: All right. You've got a couple of ribbon cuttings, or at least one ribbon cutting you want to talk about.
1: Yes. You know, Happy Nails over on Happy Valley Road, we're celebrating them. It's kind of an odd time, but we do not want them to miss one client. Mm-hmm. So their doors open around 10:30, so we're going to do their ribbon cutting at 9:30. I'm going to say something personally. I went by and had a pedicure, and I swear, Kelly, it was probably one of the best ones I've had
0: really?
1: In like 5 years. Yeah,
0: nice.
1: I mean, brand new, nice chairs.
0: It's beautiful in there.
1: Yes, it is. And lovely people. They are, we're happy to welcome them into the Chamber family. But that's, again, Happy Nails, October the 20th at 9:30 a.m.
0: All right. Is there anything else that you wanted to sneak in there?
1: Well, you know, let's shout out to our couple of new members. 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
0: All right, perfect. If you're interested in joining the Chamber, you want to find out more about the benefits, you can contact Kathy.
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0: All right, thanks for being here this morning.
1: Thank you, Kelly.
0: You're welcome.
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Moving right on through this 8 in a row on 103.7 WHHT. Luke Combs is on the way. Ella Langley and Brett Young. 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

0: Randy Houser on 103.7 WHHT. Dustin Lynch, he is going to be in concert at the Amp at Log Still this Saturday night in New Haven. And we've got your tickets. Listen every single day this week for your chance to win. Congratulations to Joy Wilson and Susan Benham. Those are our winners so far. More chances coming at you later this week.
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0: 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Good morning. If you're thinking that's not Jay Turner, no, it's Tunes Taylor sitting in for Jay. Jay taking some much needed time off away from middays 10 to 2 and away from Trojan football for a week just to kind of get away and do a little reset. Happy to be here with you. And I was just reading here that country music is coming together to celebrate Miss Dolly. It's CMA's I Will Always Love You, a celebration of Dolly Parton. Going to be happening live from Nashville on the night of October 21st, and you can see all of it on ABC and Disney Plus. Now, listen to this. These are just a few of the artists that are going to be there. Ella Langley, Carly Pearce, Lady A, and Carrie Underwood, among others. But there is a long, long list. We're going to kick off 8 in a row next on WHHT.
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Country's Hottest Hits, 103.7 WHHT, Crossland Community Church doing some good for the neighborhood. They're going to be honoring first responders this Thursday with a free barbecue lunch. And if you're a first responder, you can drop by the Ford Center next to Holly's off the bypass here in Glasgow. Here's Lainey Wilson with John Mayer on WHHT.

Glasgow and Barron County's home for country's hottest hits, 103.7 WHHT. Good morning, I'm Tunes Taylor, and for the vacationing, Jay Turner. Just looking out over the square here in downtown Glasgow, several folks out getting in their morning walks, and it is a perfect morning for that. Maybe a jacket, a little cool out there if you choose to do so, but if not, I think it would be just fine. Hopefully you can get out and enjoy some of this beautiful sunshine that we're having today. Inside at least 8 in a row, this is Park.

0: Great new music there from singer-songwriter McCoy Moore. The name of the tune is Forget We Ever Met on 103.7 WHHT. So exactly how many times do you think we check our phones each day? I was blown away at this number. Now, you may be over this number, you may be under this number, but the average number is 80 times a day. Think about that. 80 times that we pick up our phones to check it. Are you close to that number? Maybe above, maybe below. I think I'm probably a little bit below that number. Hudson Westbrook kicks off 8 in a row next.
1: Hey, what's up? This is Ben Wells from Blackstone Cherry, and I want to tell you about a place that truly stands out, Extreme Fitness. I travel all over the world, and I can honestly say Extreme is one of the cleanest, most welcoming gyms I've ever been in. 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
6: Hey, it's Macy G filling in for Patty B. Ever wonder where some of country music's biggest hits come from? Sometimes inspiration comes from the most unexpected places. Ella Langley says Choosin' Texas was born during a songwriting retreat with Miranda Lambert, and get this, Miranda had a baby kangaroo in the backseat of her car. Miranda was pulled over while driving down a dirt road with a kangaroo in the backseat and her dog riding shotgun. And of course, the car had Texas plates. When the officer pulled her over, Miranda explained the situation, and the line that stuck with Ella was, "She's from Texas, I can tell." That became the spark for Choosin' Texas, and Ella says the song practically wrote itself, coming together in about 30 minutes. So next time you hear Choosin' Texas, remember, behind that massive country hit is one very unexpected songwriting muse. That's a look at your news from Nashville on 103.7 WHHT.
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A great day in progress out there. Sunshine, a high today of 79. Tomorrow, 84 for the high, and 88 on Thursday.

high atop Commerce Plaza overlooking beautiful downtown Glasgow on this sunny Tuesday morning. I'm Toons Taylor, in for Jay Turner. Morgan Wallen, Jason Aldean, and Jordan Davis all on the way. Do you pack a healthy lunch? We'll talk about it later this hour.

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Country's Hottest Hits, 103.7 WHHT, reminding you that TJ Regional Health holding its Glasgow Health Fair on October 17th. That'll be out at the TJ Pavilion off the bypass here in Glasgow. Want to find out more? The details are over at GlasgowNews1.com. 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

0: That's Kelsey Hart, Love to Be That Guy on 103.7 WHHT. I'm Tunes Taylor in for Jay Turner. We're talking healthy lunch this hour, and here are a few ideas maybe to pack in for a healthy lunch tomorrow. How about a peanut butter and banana sandwich on whole grain bread? Trust me, I have had many of those before, and they are awesome. You can also have hard-boiled eggs with some veggies or maybe a tuna sandwich. Just a few ideas there. I'll have more for you later this hour. Morgan Wallen kicks off 8 in a row next.
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93.7 WHHT. We are working our way through the workday on a Tuesday. Jelly Roll says that this song and his song Hands Up are both about a spiritual awakening in his life. This is Amen on WHHT.

Stay close by. I will have more healthy lunch ideas in about 10 minutes. Carrie Underwood and Corey Kidd are both on the way, too. 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

0: That is Empty Words from Corey Kent on 103.7 WHHT. I'm Toons Taylor. I have more healthy lunch ideas for you. Turkey and cheese roll-ups. Those are fun to make, too. Greek yogurt with some fruits and turkey and avocado wraps on whole wheat tortillas. That is always something delicious, too. So plenty of healthy ideas there. Hopefully you found something that you would like to pack into your lunch tomorrow. 8 in a row kicking off next for the workday.
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on the top of Commerce Plaza overlooking downtown Glasgow. Good afternoon. I'm Tunes Taylor. It's just afternoon inside the lunch hour. And I'm serving up country's hottest hits this hour from Cody Johnson, Chase Matthew, and Dylan Marlowe with

Country's Hottest Hits, 103.7 WHHT. If you're on your lunch hour, do not deprive yourself of the sunshine. It is gorgeous out there right now. Sunny, we're on our way to a high of 79 today. More of the same tomorrow. Sunshine, a high of 84.

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0: Chase Matthew, that is Holding It Down on 103.7 WHHT. I'm Tunes Taylor, and I was just reading an article here online that a 10-minute brisk walk will help you de-stress and will give you a little reset for the rest of the day. So think about doing that here during the lunch hour. Eight in a row on the way next for lunch at WHHT.
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9: 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Kelly, in case you can't tell, to attack my allergies, I'm on steroids here lately. So you might have to shut me up tomorrow.
10: You are a little too hyper for me.
9: I'm going to try to quit peeing off the walls by tomorrow morning. What do we got going on tomorrow?
10: All right. There is a special day happening at Crossland Community Church in honor of first responders. So we'll tell you about that event.
9: And I will definitely help you wake up tomorrow morning as you get your day going with Todd and Kelly on WHHT.

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A cast iron skillet swinging lid flipper. Now he's a double wide on the county line, sipping on a six pack of Lone Star Light. She did him dirty, took him

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0: Chris Young. I didn't come here to leave on 103.7 WHHT. He celebrated an anniversary over the weekend on October 3rd. That was Saturday. 20 years since he released his first album. So congratulations, Chris Young. Taylor Swift kicks off 8 in a row next on WHHT.
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0: 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Now shine your cars up. It is almost time for the 26th annual Cruise into Fall Car Show. Happens this Saturday on the square here in downtown Glasgow. And all the details are waiting for you. It's just a click away over GlasgowNews1.com.
1: Double wide quick stop, midnight tea top, Jack in her cherry coat town. Mama and daddy put the roots right here, 'cause this is where the car broke down.

broadcasting from high atop Commerce Plaza in downtown Glasgow. Good afternoon. I'm Tunes Taylor. Sam Hunt and Gavin Adcock both on the way this hour. And how often do you balance your bank account? You may be surprised at this number.

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0: Gavin Adcock, that is Wannabe on 103.7 WHHT. I'm reading this new study online that says, on average, we reconcile our bank accounts just once a month. I was really surprised at that. Once a month, you may be more or you may be less than that, but once a month is the average. So where do you fall in there? Stella Lefty kicking off 8 in a row next.
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You and I are inside 8 in a row as we're making our way through the workday. I have Jacob Hackworth and the new one from Jordan Davis on the way. Here is Ella Langley on WHHT.

Country's Hottest Hits, 103.7. WHHT, no high school football this Friday night. And, of course, this fall break, so all the teams are taking the week off. Jacob Hackworth now inside at least 8 in a row on WHHT.

0: Brand new from Jordan Davis. It's called Mess on 103.7 WHHT. Good afternoon. I'm Toons Taylor as we make our way through the workday on this Tuesday. Hang on, eight in a row is on the way next.
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playing country's hottest hits for the workday on 103.7 WHHT. Sunshine the rest of today. This afternoon's high 79. Tomorrow, more of the same sunshine and 84. Paul Johnson on the way next. Have yourself a great rest of the day. Till next time, my friend. Peace.

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Music on the way before 3 from Hudson Westbrook, Laney Wilson, and Corey Kent. 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

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Another

103.7 WHHT. It's Kevin Powers and Shibuzi there. I'm Paul Johnson. Folks in Park City planning a time capsule, and you can put something in it. Details for you before 3 o'clock. Your forecast on the way, too, and another 8 in a row just around the corner. Starting that next with Hudson Westbrook. Close out concert season with Dustin Lynch at the Amp at Log Still October.

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93.7 WHHT, mostly clear again tonight, low 52, sunny at 83 to get you over the hump tomorrow. Paul Johnson in the middle of your Tuesday afternoon. Don't forget Dustin Lynch tickets up for grabs sometime this afternoon on WHHT. Yeah.

0: 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Paul Johnson inside you Tuesday afternoon. Here's a pretty cool idea. It's happening today in Park City. They're putting together a time capsule that'll be open 50 years from now in 2076 for America's 300th anniversary. And they're asking you to donate items that represent life in Park City in Kentucky in 2026. Could be a photo, newspaper, everyday item, or something you think people 50 years from now would get a kick out of seeing. They're collecting those items this afternoon, starting a little over an hour from now, 4 o'clock at the Park City Senior Community Center. They'll be there 4 to 7 this afternoon gathering those items. You can find out more at GlasgowNews1.com.
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4: Hey, it's Macy G filling in for Patty B. Talk about going out on top. Alan Jackson's final concert wasn't just a farewell, it made music history. Jackson's last call, One More for the Road show at Nashville's Nissan Stadium on June 27th, has officially become the highest grossing single concert ever. The show brought in a jaw-dropping $34.7 million, with more than 56,000 fans packing the stadium to see the country legend take his final touring bow. And he didn't go out alone. George Strait, Carrie Underwood, Luke Combs, Miranda Lambert, Lainey Wilson, Eric Church, and plenty more joined Alan to celebrate his incredible career. That's one heck of a last call and a pretty fitting way for a country legend to ride off into the sunset. That's a look at your news from Nashville on 103.7 WHHT.
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Dustin Lynch is coming to the Amp at Longstill in New Haven this Saturday. You've got a chance to win tickets coming up sometime this afternoon on 103.7 WHHT. 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

From the top of Commerce Plaza overlooking downtown Glasgow, music on the way before 4 o'clock from Morgan Wallen, Ella Langley, and Jelly Roll, and it's National Taco Day. We'll take a look at that coming up in a bit.

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Paul Johnson inside your Tuesday afternoon. Quick peek out the weather window here. Mostly clear tonight. Low 52. Sunny and 83 tomorrow. Don't forget Dustin Lynch coming to the Amp at Log Still in New Haven this Saturday. 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

0: That is Parker McCollum on 103.7 WHHT. I'm Paul Johnson. It's not just a Taco Tuesday. It's National Taco Day. And yeah, they put it on a Tuesday on purpose. We'll talk a little more about that coming up before 4 o'clock. Also, got another 8 in a row on the way for you. Going to get that started with Luke Combs next.
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0: 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Music there from Jelly Roll. I'm Paul Johnson. Today is National Taco Day. It's also a Tuesday, Taco Tuesday. Yes, that was intentional. Unlike most holidays, you'll be hard-pressed to find anybody who refuses to celebrate because everyone loves tacos. Well, almost everybody. 90% of adults in the U.S. like tacos, according to surveys. 71% of us prefer tacos over burritos. That's our second favorite Mexican food item. And just over half of us prefer soft tacos over crunchy ones. Oh, and you can feel sad for these folks. 2% of us have never tasted a taco.
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1: 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Looking forward to Dustin Lynch hitting the amp at Longstill in New Haven this Saturday evening. You've got a chance between now and 5 to win a pair of tickets to that show. 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

0: 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It's Tucker Wetmore. Happy National Taco Day to you. I am Paul Johnson. Thanks for being around on this Tuesday afternoon. This afternoon's good news story on the way here for you before 5 o'clock. Also got a chance to win Dustin Lynch tickets on the way for you. Stick around for your chance to win and for another 8 in a row. That starts next with Morgan Wallen.
1: She really took care of business. I wasn't running back and forth to the office or anything. All I had to do was call.
2: On Monday, a man rear-ended me at a stoplight. 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
3: And then I finally went to Flora Templeton Stewart. 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
4: I would recommend the office of Flora Templeton Stewart to anyone that is involved in an accident.
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5: Hey, Mom.
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103.7 WHHT. Dustin Lynch is coming to the Amp at Log Still in New Haven this Saturday. You can win tickets to that show right now. Got a pair up for grabs if you're caller number 3 at 651-3000. Caller 3 now, you're going to win tickets to see this guy from WHHT. It ain't

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A cast iron skillet swinging lid flipper. Now he's a double wide on the county line, sipping on a six pack of Lone Star Light. She did him dirty, took him to

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1: 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Congratulations to our latest Dustin Lynch ticket winner, Chris Poor from Glasgow. Be around tomorrow. Got another chance for you to win coming up on WHHT.

0: 93.7 WHHT. It's Shaboozy. I'm Paul Johnson. Good news this afternoon out of Texas. A high school football team there gave a senior named Mason Wisnoski a moment he'll never forget. Mason has Down syndrome, and before a game started recently, they handed him the ball and let him score a touchdown. Mason sprinted 30 yards into the end zone, and then the crowd went crazy. Members of the offensive line lifted him onto their shoulders and carried him off the field as the crowd cheered. Their team went on to win the game 53-0, but Mason's touchdown before kickoff was the best play of the night.
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103.7 WHHT. Looking mostly clear around Glasgow and southern Kentucky tonight. Overnight low 52. Getting over the hump tomorrow with sunny skies and a high of 83. You always

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From high atop Commerce Plaza in downtown Glasgow, music before 6 from Corey Kent, Low Cash, and Chris Young. And you still got time to take part in that time capsule in Park City. Details about it coming up.

103.7 WHHT, 26th Annual Cruise into Fall Car Show. Doesn't seem like it should be time for it, but it is. It is coming to downtown Glasgow this Saturday starting at 8 a.m. Get on Facebook and look up Cruise into Glasgow KY for more info.

93.7 WHHT. That is Kenny Chesney. Remember me that way. If you got something you want remembered, how about adding it to that time capsule in Park City? They're collecting stuff for it right now. Some details about that coming up for you very shortly. Also, got you forecasted a few and another 8 in a row on the way. Going to start that next with Zach John King. Close out concert season with Dustin Lynch at the Amp at Log Still October.

0: featuring fan favorite hits, incredible energy, and a night you'll be talking about long after the final song. This is the perfect way to end an amazing season.
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More chances to win tickets to catch Dustin Lynch at the Amp at Longstill in New Haven this Saturday. 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

0: country's hottest hits, 103.7 WHHT. Paul Johnson inside you Tuesday afternoon. Still a little over an hour left if you want to donate items for that time capsule they're putting together in Park City this afternoon. It's going to be opened 50 years from now to celebrate America's 300th anniversary in 2076. They want people to donate stuff, photos, newspapers, everyday items that represent life in and around Park City and Kentucky this year, 2026. So if you got something, they're going to be at the Park City Senior Community Center until 7 o'clock collecting those items.
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Going to hear from Thomas Rhett, Tyler Hubbard, and Jordan Davis. 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

103.7 WHHT. Looking clear tonight around Glasgow and Southern Kentucky with a low of 52. Sunny and 83 to get you over the hump on Wednesday.

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0: HHT. That is Jacob Hackworth. I am Paul Johnson. Going to check in with Patty B. She's got a Nashville news update for you, courtesy of Luxury Garden Center before 7 o'clock. Meantime, got another 8 in a row on the way. Kane Brown starts that next.
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8: And here's Clark with the weather. 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

You're awake, they're awake, nobody wants to be alone. You can probably see where this is headed. It's Carter, Faith, and Wyatt Flores. Nothing better to do on WHHT.

93.7 WHHT. Looking forward to Dustin Lynch coming to the Amp at Long Still in New Haven this Saturday evening. More chances to win tickets to that coming up for you the rest of this week on 103.7 WHHT. Another

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A Nashville news update on the way for you. Patty B's got that in minutes right here.

0: 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Music there from Tyler Hubbard. 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
1: Hey, it's Macy G filling in for Patty B. Ever wonder where some of country music's biggest hits come from? Sometimes inspiration comes from the most unexpected places. Ella Langley says Choosin' Texas was born during a songwriting retreat with Miranda Lambert. And get this, Miranda had a baby kangaroo in the backseat of her car. Miranda was pulled over while driving down a dirt road with a kangaroo in the backseat and her dog riding shotgun. And of course, the car had Texas plates. When the officer pulled her over, Miranda explained the situation, and the line that stuck with Ella was, "She's from Texas, I can tell." That became the spark for Choosin' Texas, and Ella says the song practically wrote itself, coming together in about 30 minutes. So next time you hear Choosin' Texas, remember, behind that massive country hit is one very unexpected songwriting muse. That's a look at your news from Nashville on 103.7 WHHT.
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